0: RKA, you're still tuning in sa inyong paboritong radio station. 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And yes, there you have it. Something from Janu Gibb on his song entitled The Heart of Mine. Anyway, it is now 12 minutes down 9 ng morning. And by the way, sa magandang morning sa tunon.
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0: 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Maganda ka na, inspired ka pa. In just 7 days, Cuties artista ka na. 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Cuties Mestiza, the new generation skin whitening beauty soap.

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6: Dear Father, as I prepare for sleep tonight, let me thank you for being with me during the day. I ask for your loving care and protection during my sleep. And I pray too that you watch over my family and all those who are dear to me. Let none of us sleep tonight burdened with the problems and sins of the day. You know us well, Lord. Thank you for not condemning us, but instead for giving us the grace to cleanse ourselves, to be able to meet tomorrow and to work peacefully together for your glory. Heal the wounds that we may have inflicted on each other unintentionally, by insufficient love, by mistrust, selfishness, self-centeredness, and by our pride. Lord, cleanse and calm our minds and hearts so that we may be able to forgive and be forgiven tonight, and that peace may flourish tomorrow. Amen.
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0: 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Thank you for the love and all the good and nice things we experienced together. Thank you for the trials too, because it is in these experiences that we grow and become closer to each other. Without my family, life would be lonely, forsaken, and with no direction. This morning, I personally commit myself to love myself and my family always, as you love us all. I also pray to you for the families of my brothers and sisters, the families of my relatives and friends, and for all families in this world. To your love, I commend all families who have remained without love and peace because sin has destroyed them. Give them back the strength for love and peace and heal their wounds. 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Let love heal all our wounds from yesterday, and let joy make its abode in us. Amen.
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